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1: Radio Regenbogen.
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Just put your paws up.

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2: They say the holy water's watered down. And this town's lost its faith. Our colors will fade eventually. So if our time is running now, day after day, we'll make the mundane a masterpiece. Oh my, my, oh my, my love. I take one look at you, you're taking me out.

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1: 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Stacking up problems that are so unnecessary. Wish that I could slow things down.

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2: I know sleep is friends with death, but maybe I should get some rest. Cause I've been out here working all damn day. Blueberries and butterflies, the pretty things that greet my eyes. When you call and I say I'm on my way.

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